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1: I've heard a lot of Christians sometimes talk about their Christian life, and maybe some of you are in this boat as well, where you say, well, things were really going well, and then this happened. Things were really going along nicely, and then suddenly I had this circumstance or that circumstance, or I made this decision, and now I just feel like I'm on this detour. Now I feel like I'm not in the middle of God's plan. And I'm here to tell you, listen, anything that has happened, God is using it and will use it for His glory. Everything. What's important is if you're walking with Him right now. 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He's still sovereign over your lives.
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0: & Light is excited to announce their 65th birthday with singer Katie Nicole. God is in this story. And with special guest Alistair Begg.
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1: Women's golf came in 11th place at the UND Invitational this past week. Chloe Gibson shot the best score of her career and was plus 19 after 54 holes. Women's soccer tied with Finley 0-0 to open GMAC play. They went on to defeat Ohio Dominican 2-0 on Saturday for goalkeeper Anna Taylor's fourth consecutive shutout. Ella Webb and Becca Schollenberg each scored in the matchup. Men's soccer picked up their first win of the season at home on Thursday. They beat Ohio Dominican 2-0, backed by goals from Asa Haley and Landon Nates. They carried that momentum to Saturday versus Ashland, winning 4-1. Jonas Velasquez and Brady Johnson both scored twice, and Toby Edwards had six saves in the win. Volleyball also picked up two wins on the weekend, defeating Hillsdale in four sets. The women also swept Northwood on Saturday in just three sets, and junior libero Olivia Rutt achieved 1,000 career digs. Looking ahead, men's and women's golf will compete in Michigan, cross country opens up their season hosting the All-Ohio Classic, and volleyball and soccer will host a couple of matches at home.
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1: I've heard a lot of Christians sometimes talk about their Christian life, and maybe some of you are in this boat as well, where you say, well, things were really going well, and then this happened. Things were really going along nicely, and then suddenly I had this circumstance or that circumstance, or I made this decision, and now I just feel like I'm on this detour. Now I feel like I'm not in the middle of God's plan. And I'm here to tell you, listen, anything that has happened, God is using it and will use it for His glory. Everything. What's important is if you're walking with Him right now. There's nothing you can do, or there's nothing that can be done to you that can get you out of God's sovereign hand and plan. He's still sovereign over your lives.
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0: Light is excited to announce their 65th birthday with singer Katie Nicole. 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And with special guest Alistair Begg.
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1: Women's golf came in 11th place at the UND Invitational this past week. Chloe Gibson shot the best score of her career and was plus 19 after 54 holes. Women's soccer tied with Finley 0-0 to open GMAC play. They went on to defeat Ohio Dominican 2-0 on Saturday for goalkeeper Anna Taylor's fourth consecutive shutout. Ella Webb and Becca Schollenberg each scored in the matchup. Men's soccer picked up their first win of the season at home on Thursday. They beat Ohio Dominican 2-0, backed by goals from Asa Haley and Landon Nates. They carried that momentum to Saturday versus Ashland, winning 4-1. Jonas Velasquez and Brady Johnson both scored twice, and Toby Edwards had six saves in the win. Volleyball also picked up two wins on the weekend, defeating Hillsdale in four sets. The women also swept Northwood on Saturday in just three sets, and junior libero Olivia Rutt achieved 1,000 career digs. Looking ahead, men's and women's golf will compete in Michigan. Cross country opens up their season hosting the All-Ohio Classic, and volleyball and soccer will host a couple of matches at home.
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1: I've heard a lot of Christians sometimes talk about their Christian life, and maybe some of you are in this boat as well, where you say, well, things were really going well, and then this happened. Things were really going along nicely, and then suddenly I had this circumstance or that circumstance, or I made this decision, and now I just feel like I'm on this detour. Now I feel like I'm not in the middle of God's plan. And I'm here to tell you, listen, anything that has happened, God is using it and will use it for His glory. Everything. What's important is if you're walking with Him right now. There's nothing you can do, or there's nothing that can be done to you that can get you out of God's sovereign hand and plan. He's still sovereign over your lives.
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0: 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God is in this story. 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
1: Women's golf came in 11th place at the UND Invitational this past week. Chloe Gibson shot the best score of her career and was plus 19 after 54 holes. Women's soccer tied with Finley 0-0 to open GMAC play. They went on to defeat Ohio Dominican 2-0 on Saturday for goalkeeper Anna Taylor's fourth consecutive shutout. Ella Webb and Becca Schollenberg each scored in the matchup. Men's soccer picked up their first win of the season at home on Thursday. They beat Ohio Dominican 2-0, backed by goals from Asa Haley and Landon Nates. They carried that momentum to Saturday versus Ashland, winning 4-1. Jonas Velasquez and Brady Johnson both scored twice, and Toby Edwards had six saves in the win. Volleyball also picked up two wins on the weekend, defeating Hillsdale in four sets. The women also swept Northwood on Saturday in just three sets, and junior libero Olivia Rutt achieved 1,000 career digs. Looking ahead, men's and women's golf will compete in Michigan. Cross country opens up their season hosting the All-Ohio Classic, and volleyball and soccer will host a couple of matches at home.
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1: I've heard a lot of Christians sometimes talk about their Christian life, and maybe some of you are in this boat as well, where you say, well, things were really going well, and then this happened. Things were really going along nicely, and then suddenly I had this circumstance or that circumstance, or I made this decision, and now I just feel like I'm on this detour. Now I feel like I'm not in the middle of God's plan. And I'm here to tell you, listen, anything that has happened, God is using it and will use it for His glory. Everything. What's important is if you're walking with Him.

0: 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There's nothing you can do, or there's nothing that can be done to you that can get you out of God's sovereign hand and plan. He's still sovereign over your lives.
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1: Women's golf came in 11th place at the UND Invitational this past week. Chloe Gibson shot the best score of her career and was plus 19 after 54 holes. Women's soccer tied with Finley 0-0 to open GMAC play. They went on to defeat Ohio Dominican 2-0 on Saturday for goalkeeper Anna Taylor's fourth consecutive shutout. Ella Webb and Becca Schollenberg each scored in the matchup. Men's soccer picked up their first win of the season at home on Thursday. They beat Ohio Dominican 2-0, backed by goals from Asa Haley and Landon Nates. They carried that momentum to Saturday versus Ashland, winning 4-1. Jonas Velasquez and Brady Johnson both scored twice, and Toby Edwards had six saves in the win. Volleyball also picked up two wins on the weekend, defeating Hillsdale in four sets. The women also swept Northwood on Saturday in just three sets, and junior libero Olivia Rutt achieved 1,000 career digs. Looking ahead, men's and women's golf will compete in Michigan, cross country opens up their season hosting the All-Ohio Classic, and volleyball and soccer will host a couple of matches at home.
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Chapel, the lake, friends, exams. Okay, maybe not everything. Welcome back, Jackets, from Resound Radio.

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1: I've heard a lot of Christians sometimes talk about their Christian life, and maybe some of you are in this boat as well, where you say, well, things were really going well, and then this happened. Things were really going along nicely, and then suddenly I had this circumstance or that circumstance, or I made this decision, and now I just feel like I'm on this detour. Now I feel like I'm not in the middle of God's plan. 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Everything. What's important is if you're walking with Him right now. 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He's still sovereign over your lives.
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0: Light is excited to announce their 65th birthday with singer Katie Nicole. God is in this story. 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
1: Women's golf came in 11th place at the UND Invitational this past week. Chloe Gibson shot the best score of her career and was plus 19 after 54 holes. Women's soccer tied with Finley 0-0 to open GMAC play. They went on to defeat Ohio Dominican 2-0 on Saturday for goalkeeper Anna Taylor's fourth consecutive shutout. Ella Webb and Becca Schollenberg each scored in the matchup. Men's soccer picked up their first win of the season at home on Thursday. They beat Ohio Dominican 2-0, backed by goals from Asa Haley and Landon Nates. They carried that momentum to Saturday versus Ashland, winning 4-1. Jonas Velasquez and Brady Johnson both scored twice, and Toby Edwards had six saves in the win. Volleyball also picked up two wins on the weekend, defeating Hillsdale in four sets. The women also swept Northwood on Saturday in just three sets, and junior libero Olivia Rutt achieved 1,000 career digs. Looking ahead, men's and women's golf will compete in Michigan, cross country opens up their season hosting the All-Ohio Classic, and volleyball and soccer will host a couple of matches at home.
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1: I've heard a lot of Christians sometimes talk about their Christian life, and maybe some of you are in this boat as well, where you say, well, things were really going well, and then this happened. Things were really going along nicely, and then suddenly I had this circumstance or that circumstance, or I made this decision, and now I just feel like I'm on this detour. Now I feel like I'm not in the middle of God's plan. And I'm here to tell you, listen, anything that has happened, God is using it and will use it for His glory. Everything. What's important is if you're walking with Him right now. There's nothing you can do, or there's nothing that can be done to you that can get you out of God's sovereign hand and plan. He's still sovereign over your lives.
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0: Hope and Light is excited to announce their 65th birthday with singer Katie Nicole. God is in this story. 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
1: Women's golf came in 11th place at the UIndy Invitational this past week. Chloe Gibson shot the best score of her career and was plus 19 after 54 holes. Women's soccer tied with Finley 0-0 to open GMAC play. They went on to defeat Ohio Dominican 2-0 on Saturday for goalkeeper Anna Taylor's fourth consecutive shutout. Ella Webb and Becca Schollenberg each scored in the matchup. Men's soccer picked up their first win of the season at home on Thursday. They beat Ohio Dominican 2-0, backed by goals from Asa Haley and Landon Nates. They carried that momentum to Saturday versus Ashland, winning 4-1.

0: Northwood on Saturday in just 3 sets, and junior libero Olivia Rutt achieved 1,000 career digs. Looking ahead, men's and women's golf will compete in Michigan, cross country opens up their season hosting the All-Ohio Classic, and volleyball and soccer will host a couple of matches at home.
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1: There's so many amazing things. Later, next hour, we have a segment. But before that, we have a very special guest. 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So make sure you stay tuned as we get you hyped for your day before chapel.
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1: And I'm Allie.
0: And we are joined with...
2: John.
1: Hi, John.
0: Hi, John.
2: Hello. Hello, now, listeners.
0: John is a new DJ here at Resound. This is the first time he's ever behind the mic. So, John, why don't you talk a little bit about yourself? Like, what's your major?
2: Yeah, I'm a worship major. I'm a voice primary.
1: Okay.
2: And I like to tickle the ivories occasionally.
1: Okay.
2: So I experiment. I go, I'm in some choirs.
0: Love it.
2: I got, you know, some friends in the worship. We like to, you know, sometimes we'll jam, and I'm thinking about getting some guys into my room, maybe to play some band stuff.
1: All of it's coming to my mind is Camp Rock. I'm not going to lie, with the new movie out, and then like with like the getting together and like having a jam session, like it's giving Camp Rock.
0: Yeah, it's giving 10 out of 10.
1: It's giving.
0: That's what I'm hearing.
1: Iconic.

0: school that doesn't have a football team, football is a big deal. You're listening to Double Shot Energy here on Resound Radio. I'm Allie.
1: I'm Kat.
0: And we are joined by our new friend,
2: John.
0: Hey, John. So you just told us something really just fantastic, and I want you to share it with our amazing audience what it is.
2: So I'm in a flag football league this year.
0: Love it.
2: What? We are B league, so we're not super good, but we have a bunch of fun.
0: But it's a league. Yeah.
2: I'm an offensive lineman. I get in front of people. You know, I try to block them. You can't use your hands, which is tricky.
0: Bro.
2: And I had to snap the ball the other day, which is when you have to throw it to the quarterback like under your legs.
0: Wait, is that the
3: hike?
2: Yes, exactly. I don't yell that, but he does. So that's
0: my
2: cool.
0: God.
1: Yeah.
2: And then I threw it against my leg like three times last game. I'm still learning.
0: Hey, it's a learning
2: curve.
0: Yeah.
2: Having a bunch of fun. So.
1: That sounds like so much fun. So are there like games that happen on campus?
2: Yeah.
1: To watch
2: our game. You can come. Yeah. We're in the back behind the apartments. There's a field out there, which we play. It's a good place to play, but. We love to get out there, and I'd love if you came to see us. We're on Thursday nights, so 6:30.
0: Let's go.
1: Yeah.
0: Field trip.

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1: Because he wants to tell the church again and again who Jesus is. Isn't that one of the most pressing needs for us? That we would hear again and again, that our hearts would never grow dull of having proclaimed us to reading in the pages of Scripture who Jesus is. Isn't that the most important question? Isn't he the most important person to study and to contemplate and ultimately to enjoy?
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0: Tying a tie is such an underrated skill. This is Double Shot Energy here on Resound. I'm Kat.
1: And I'm Allie.
0: And we are here with special guest.
2: John.
1: Hey, John.
0: So, John, you know about tying ties. Would you like to share about a recent incident of sorts?
2: I've had a couple experiences with ties. I grew up as a youngest, so I never had to tie my own tie. My dad, my brothers, my sisters would always tie my tie. And now I'm at college and I'm kind of all on my own. And I've got a worship event tonight. And so I go in and I don't know how to tie it. And I have to ask Allie, what do I do with this? How do I get this on?
1: So thankfully I go to the good old Google and I Google, how can I tie a tie? And I find this visual and it's so helpful. But here's the thing. It just isn't turning out the way I want. And so after what do I say? Like maybe like five tries and a good slap in the face or two to John.
2: I did get hit in the face with a tie.
1: But it was all in love, you know? Yeah. But then Kat comes in and I'm like, Kat, girl, like I need you to try. And after two tries, Kat tackles that thing.
0: I think it was the second try.
1: It was like after two because there was like the halfway redo and then
0: then the full redo.
1: Yeah.
0: But yeah, that's really a skill that I never thought would be that big of a deal.
1: And now John's looking dapper.
0: Yeah.
2: You look the best.

0: 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I'm Allie.
1: I'm Kat.
0: And we are joined by our lovely friend,
2: John.
0: Hey, John.
1: Hey.
0: So we are having a dilemma in the sense that across campus, there is a standing issue of people are almost getting taken out by bikers.
1: All the time.
0: Or by scooter people or like, you know, any sort of transportation that's not your dogs. Like, it is a struggle. And so, John, you have just told us that you have been biking recently. And so I need you to discuss this from the biker perspective and not the walking perspective.
1: Yes.
2: Well, I don't always use my bike to get to classes and places.
0: Yeah.
2: But when I do like to go, I like to go around the lake and I like to go fast. And I was coming around the lake late last night.
1: Oh, no.
2: Listening to my music, getting in my feels. You understand?
1: Oh, no.
2: And I'm taking a wide turn because it feels right.
0: It feels right.
2: Loose handlebars. And right behind the bush, there's this couple, very sweet couple. They're running together. And I almost just right into them.
1: Oh,
2: slapped
1: no.
2: Right into them. And they had to like separate. And I like went through the middle. It was a little scary. My life flashed before
0: my eyes. Cinematic.
2: So yeah. It was pretty cinematic.
1: Oh, that's terrifying. Ugh. Well, John, I've loved talking with you. Allie, I feel like this has been pretty fun, right?
0: This has been really fun. It's always good to get like a new perspective, but you can get more of John.
1: Yes, on Fridays from 2 to 4 p.m. Stay tuned. You can listen to him.
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1: 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I'm Allie.
0: I'm Kat.
1: And we are so excited because we are launching a new segment today.
0: Yes.
1: And it is one of my favorites, honestly. And I know I say that about all of them, but this one especially gets me so excited because this is going to be an hour of just joy.
0: Yes.
1: So we are calling this Your Joy Break, where you just have an hour of hype music and encouragement coming straight to you through the airwaves.
0: Yeah, so make sure you stay tuned.

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0: On the night you're falling all to pieces, you can bring your lonely heart to Jesus. What if I told you that I believe it?
1: Sometimes you can just get a compliment from out of nowhere and it can just completely change your entire day. 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I'm Kat.
2: And I'm Allie.
1: And Allie, you'll never believe what happened.
2: I probably will believe it. I'm excited, probably, though.
1: But I was walking to class, and I'm very tired. I feel like it was very evident that I was very tired and done with the day.
2: Yeah.
1: And my professor was in the hallway, and then he goes, Kat, that's a very nice dress on that you have. Aww. That's very nice. And I was like, thanks. Yeah. Completely changed my day, because it just made me from going and like having this bad mood just being so much more happier, because like just that one compliment made me feel so much better.
2: Exactly. And it's like, if you know Kat, you know that she loves dressing up and just having the full vibes, right? And so just like having somebody see you care about something and then also care about that with you is like one of the best ways that you can encourage somebody.

0: Sometimes change can be incredibly overwhelming, but then other times change can be something that is so welcomed and embraced. This is Allie here on Resound Radio, and I'm here with
1: Kat.
0: And we are your Double Shot Energy morning show hosts. And we are going through our joy break, where we give you an hour of just amazing, joyful things to encourage you as you go throughout your day. And so for me, one thing that really has just been like getting me through the week is that one of my best friends had a baby like a month ago. And I've talked about her a little bit. Shout out Jolie Renee. She's literally like a month old now. And she is precious, but I haven't gotten to meet her in person.
1: Yeah.
0: And so I got a text from my friend who is Jolie's mom.
1: Yeah.
0: And she was like, hey, do you want to come meet our baby? And I kid you not, I sobbed, I ugly cried, and then I immediately texted her back and I was like, when can I come? But also no pressure if it's too soon, but like I would love to come and just love on you. And it is so, so cool because it's like, I feel like we're in such a weird like college season of life where it's like, I have some friends who are still kind of like in their student era. I have friends who are in their like marriage era. Some who are in their parenthood era now.
1: Yeah.
0: And it's like just so weird because you have so many different ways of life just colliding. And so it was just so encouraging because like, that's just been getting me through the week of like, wow, we have a little blessing from the Lord that we just get to love and pour into. And the fact that like I get to be a part of that is so cool. So for all of my parents out there, shout out to you. You're iconic. But also to all of the friends of the parents, shout out to you because you guys are so encouraging and it's iconic.

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We're a family. Come spend September 26th and 27th with us, camping out in the woods and building community, meeting amazing people, growing in our faith, and playing some absolutely crazy games. And yes, there'll be free Red Bull. Want to learn more? Follow our Instagram at Camp Love Cedarville, where there'll be all the information that you need to sign up. Find your people, make some memories, and join the Camp Love family. I hope to see you all there.

0: 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I'm Kat.
1: And I'm Allie.
0: And so it's not Friday yet, so I probably shouldn't be like sharing this in case my friend's listening, but I'm going home this weekend to surprise my best friend, Ellie.
1: Aww.
0: And well, so I have a family reunion, but the thing I'm most excited for is surprising Ellie.
1: Obviously.
0: But I texted her husband, yeah. Dallas, yesterday, and I was like, hey, can you like help me surprise her and make sure like, you know, she doesn't know. So that way I just show up and I pick her up and take her out to dinner.
1: Yeah.
0: And he immediately, I started with a text was, hey, can you help me surprise Ellie? And he was like, Of course, I'm on it. What do you need? What do you need? Like, here's my ideas, but what do you think would work best?
1: Yeah.
0: And it was just so sweet to be able to know that my bestie's husband got my, like, has my back,
1: yeah,
0: you know?
1: Yeah, for sure, for sure.
0: Like, that's what you need. Bro, you need friendships like
1: they're
0: that.
1: They're literally just brothers in Christ that are so down to, like, just love their wives.

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1: Yes.
0: This is Double Shot Energy here on Resound Radio. I'm Allie.
1: I'm Kat.
0: And I am known to chronically be on the phone with my mom.
1: Me too.
0: Because you know what? Sometimes I just simply miss my mom. So, hey, mom, if you're listening, how you doing? Love you, girl. But it is so comforting sometimes whenever you just like are having like a rough day or you're kind of stressed or whatever it is. And you're just like, you know what? I need to call my mom, or you need to call your dad, or whoever gives you that just like emotional support hug from afar, you know? And so I called my mom the other day and I was having kind of a rough one, and I was may or may not have been crying a little bit.
1: Aww.
0: And I called my mom and I was like, mom, I just need to tell you about what happened. And she just listened and she was like, Allie, like, you got it, girl. Like, you're doing great. Just get through the rest of the day and then go take a nap and eat some food. And it was just so like just comforting because it's just like little things like that. So for all of my friends who are going to chapel right now, because if you're not going to chapel, then
1: you're
0: gonna
1: unfortunately be late.
0: So while you're walking to chapel,
1: call your mom.
0: Call your mom.

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1: I've heard a lot of Christians sometimes talk about their Christian life, and maybe some of you are in this boat as well, where you say, well, things were really going well, and then this happened. Things were really going along nicely, and then suddenly I had this circumstance or that circumstance, or I made this decision, and now I just feel like I'm on this detour. Now I feel like I'm not in the middle of God's plan. And I'm here to tell you, listen, anything that has happened, God is using it and will use it for His glory. Everything. What's important is if you're walking with Him right now. There's nothing you can do, or there's nothing that can be done to you that can get you out of God's sovereign hand and plan. He's still sovereign over your lives.
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0: Hope and Light is excited to announce their 65th birthday with singer Katie Nicole. God is in this story. 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
1: Women's golf came in 11th place at the UIndy Invitational this past week. Chloe Gibson shot the best score of her career and was plus 19 after 54 holes. Women's soccer tied with Finley 0-0 to open GMAC play. They went on to defeat Ohio Dominican 2-0 on Saturday for goalkeeper Anna Taylor's fourth consecutive shutout. Ella Webb and Becca Schollenberg each scored in the matchup. Men's soccer picked up their first win of the season at home on Thursday. They beat Ohio Dominican 2-0, backed by goals from Asa Haley and Landon Nates. They carried that momentum to Saturday versus Ashland, winning 4-1.

0: Saturday in just 3 sets, and junior libero Olivia Rutt achieved 1,000 career digs. Looking ahead, men's and women's golf will compete in Michigan, cross country opens up their season hosting the All-Ohio Classic, and volleyball and soccer will host a couple of matches at home.
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1: Because he wants to tell the church again and again who Jesus is. 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

That was Trusting God by Elevation Worship here on Resound Radio, building you up. I'm Luke, and welcome back for another beautiful Wednesday afternoon. Well, like I mentioned, my name is Luke, and I have the privilege of being with you for the next 2 hours, and I got a ton of stuff to talk about. We got sporting events, stuff going on around campus, a ton of stories, and so much more. So make sure you stick around. You don't want to miss a moment. Coming up next, we have Let It Be a Hallelujah by Lauren Daigle.

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We're a family. Come spend September 26th and 27th with us, camping out in the woods and building community, meeting amazing people, growing in our faith, and playing some absolutely crazy games. And yes, there'll be free Red Bull. Want to learn more? Follow our Instagram at Camp Love Cedarville, where there'll be all the information that you need to sign up. 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I hope to see you all there.

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1: That was Promises by Maverick City Music here on Resound Radio, your music, your faith. I'm Luke, and welcome back on this Wednesday afternoon. Well, I gotta tell you, Cedar Plague is in full swing, and I am a victim of it. I lost my voice for about 5 days straight last week, which actually caused me to not be able to come in and enjoy some time with you guys, but I'm still getting over it. It's been about 2 weeks now that I've had this, and I cannot stop coughing and sneezing, but I'm getting over it. But man, the beginning of the year, Cedar Plague, like that first month or so of the year, man, it is bad. But you know what? We're good. We are going to get back to it. We are going to stay healthy. Coming up next, we have Worship Through by Tasha Layton.

That was For God Is With Us by Forgetting Country here on Resound Radio. Your music, your faith. I'm Luke and welcome back. Well, just a few days ago, we had an event in the Hill. It was a little campfire right out back. And if you don't know, I live in Palmer. I'm a proud resident of Palmer Hall in the Hill. And man, I gotta tell you, I have never seen so many people out back in that yard. Now, it's not a very big yard, not a huge area, but we had some campfire, s'mores, we had frisbee and spike ball. And man, I didn't even know there were that many people that lived in the Hill, but that was probably the most amount of people I've ever seen attend a Hill event. It was just awesome to see. And you know, maybe Gridiron this year, if we can do something, I would love it, but it's okay. You know, I was glad we could have a good event and it was a ton of fun. Coming up next, we have Whisper in the Wind by Bodie.

That was Still Waters by Leanna Crawford here on Resound Radio, building you up. I'm Luke, and welcome back on this beautiful Wednesday afternoon. Well, I got a question for all the upperclassmen and even just non-freshmen here, and it's, how much are you eating Chick-fil-A? Now, me personally, I'm a sophomore. I'm coming back. This is year two, and man, I got to say, I eat Chick-fil-A so much less now than I did as a freshman. Now, I don't know how you were as a freshman, but me, I had Chick-fil-A a good amount. I mean, more than you probably should. But, you know, it's right on campus. But this year, it's kind of like a switch got flipped. And I feel like I've just not had, like, any Chick-fil-A. Maybe, like, once or twice a week. But it's way better than having it, like, five times a week. So I just want to ask, have you had the same thing? Or maybe if you're, like, a senior, you can say, oh, yeah, for sure. Coming up next, we have Faith, Hope, Love by We Are Messengers.

That was 24/7 by Claire Leslie here on Resound Radio. Your music, your faith. I'm Luke, and we'll come back on this beautiful Wednesday afternoon. Well, coming up tomorrow, we have ourselves a soccer doubleheader. That's going to be right here at home at first. It's going to be 4:30 p.m. The women's soccer team, they're going to be hosting Malone. That's 4:30, the women's team kicking it off. And then just following at 7 p.m., the men's team also taking on Malone. That's going to be at the Cedarville Yellow Jacket Soccer Complex. So make sure you come out, support our boys, support our girls in their early season endeavors. And I'll be there personally. I'll be up working on the cameras. So if you see me, make sure you say hi. Coming up next, we have Outnumbered by Lakewood Music.

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That was Everything Is Better by Hopeful here on Resound Radio, your music, your faith. I'm Luke, and welcome back on this Wednesday. Well, we've had an incredible last hour together, but guess what? We still got one more hour to spend together, and I got a ton of stuff I need to go over with. We got more sporting events going on. We got more events going on around campus, including Alt Night. Stick around to hear about that, and so much more. So make sure you stay tuned, because we got a lot to go over. Coming up next, we have In the Room by Naomi Raine.

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1: And we know that for those who love God, all things work together for good. 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

it's good to be back. Chapel, the lake, friends, exams. Okay, maybe not everything. Welcome back, Jackets, from Resound Radio.

coming up on Friday. That is just 2 days away. We have our first alt night of the year. Now, if you don't know what alt night is, it is a ton of fun. They got games and stuff set up all around campus. It is just a night of fun. That's coming up on Friday, is the first alt night. And also on that alt night, we have Cedarville Got Talent, CGT. And I got to say, I have not actually been yet. I have had to work during the last few Cedarville's Got Talent, but this time I do not. I am free, and I've been told that it is one of the best events on campus throughout the whole year. So make sure you show up to that and make sure you are out and about on Friday, because it's going to be a ton of fun. Coming up next, we have Let It Begin by Big Daddy Weave.

0: friend.
1: That was In the Name of Jesus by J-Ward Worship here on Resound Radio. Building you up, I'm Luke, and welcome back on this beautiful Wednesday. Well, I'm going to say something that is probably not controversial at all, and that is Donato's pizza is way better than the tossed pizza from last year. I can tell you, I had tossed pizza all the time last year. It was quick, it was easy, it's really close to the hill where I live, so sometimes I just walk over there, I just grab a fresh, hot, ready one, and just go back home. And I gotta say, the Donato's pizza is so much better. I just like everything about it. The thinner crust, even down to the way that it's cut, I just feel it so much better. Now, I don't know about you, but if you had the tossed pizza, basically everyone I've talked to has agreed that Donato's is a big step up. So shout out Cedarville for bringing that. Coming up next, we have Upside Down by Switch.

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1: I've heard a lot of Christians sometimes talk about their Christian life, and maybe some of you are in this boat as well, where you say, well, things were really going well, and then this happened. Things were really going along nicely, and then suddenly I had this circumstance or that circumstance, or I made this decision, and now I just feel like I'm on this detour. Now I feel like I'm not in the middle of God's plan. And I'm here to tell you, listen, anything that has happened, God is using it and will use it for His glory. Everything. What's important is if you're walking with Him right now. There's nothing you can do, or there's nothing that can be done to you that can get you out of God's sovereign hand and plan. He's still sovereign over your lives.
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That was Rise Up by Kane here on Resound Radio, building you up. I'm Luke, and welcome back on this beautiful Wednesday afternoon. Well, I gotta tell you about the blessing and the curse that is online classes. Now, during my whole freshman year, I never had any online classes. All of my work was in person, in class, just get it done. But this semester, I have not one, not two, three online courses all at once. Now, it's not the end of the world. It's not like it's 12 credits of online stuff. But man, I feel like my days are so free, and yet there is so much work to do as soon as I get home from class because of all the online classes I'm taking. So you know what? It's a blessing and it's a curse, I gotta say. Coming up next, we have Washed by Elevation Rhythm.

That was The Blessing by Elevation Worship here on Resound Radio, your music, your faith. I'm Luke, and welcome back on this beautiful Wednesday afternoon. Well, unfortunately, our time together is coming to a close, but I still have one very important message to leave you with, and that's that you should follow us on Instagram, Facebook, and YouTube at Resound Radio. 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

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Well, that's going to be it for me. I hope you have an incredible rest of your Wednesday, and I will see you later. Coming up next, we have Again by Jeremy Camp.

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0: their 65th birthday with singer Katie Nicole. God is in this story. 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
1: Women's golf came in 11th place at the UND Invitational this past week. Chloe Gibson shot the best score of her career and was plus 19 after 54 holes. Women's

picked up their first win of the season at home on Thursday. They beat Ohio Dominican 2-0, backed by goals from Asa Haley and Landon Nates. They carried that momentum to Saturday versus Ashland, winning 4-1.

0: who at Northwood on Saturday in just 3 sets, and junior libero Olivia Rutt achieved 1,000 career digs. Looking ahead, men's and women's golf will compete in Michigan, cross country opens up their season hosting the All-Ohio Classic, and volleyball and soccer will host a couple of matches at home.
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1: Because he wants to tell the church again and again who Jesus is. 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

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Come spend September 26th and 27th with us, camping out in the woods and building community, meeting amazing people, growing in our faith, and playing some absolute

it's good to be back. Chapel, the lake, friends, exams. Okay, maybe not everything. Welcome back, Jackets, from Resound Radio.

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1: And we know that for those who love God, all things work together for good, for those who are called according to His purpose. 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
1: I've heard a lot of Christians sometimes talk about their Christian life, and maybe some of you are in this boat as well, where you say, well, things were really going well, and then this happened. Things were really going along nicely, and then suddenly I had this circumstance or that circumstance, or I made this decision, and now I just feel like I'm on this detour. Now I feel like I'm not in the middle of God's plan, and I'm here to

0: 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Everything. What's important is if you're walking with Him right now. 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

0: Hope and Light is excited to announce their 65th birthday with singer Katie Nicole. God is in this story. 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
1: Women's golf came in 11th place at the UND Invitational this past week. Chloe Gibson shot the best score of her career and was plus 19 after 54 holes. Women's soccer tied with Finley 0-0 to open GMAC play. They went on to defeat Ohio Dominican 2-0 on Saturday for goalkeeper Anna Taylor's fourth consecutive shutout. Ella Webb and Becca Schollenberg each scored in the matchup. Men's soccer picked up their first win of the season at home on Thursday. They beat Ohio Dominican 2-0, backed by goals from Asa Haley and Landon Nates. They carried that momentum to Saturday versus Ashland, winning 4-1.

0: Saturday in just 3 sets, and junior libero Olivia Rutt achieved 1,000 career digs. Looking ahead, men's and women's golf will compete in Michigan, cross country opens up their season hosting the All-Ohio Classic, and volleyball and soccer will host a couple of matches at home.
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That was Left in the River by Jamie McDonald. This is Ella, and I'm so excited to be with you for this next hour. I'm going to be talking to you about some ways to recharge on campus while you're studying. So in the meantime, sit back, relax, and enjoy our next song. Here's My Testimony by Elevation Worship.

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1: Because he wants to tell the church again and again who Jesus is. 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

Resound Radio, building you up. This is Ella, and that was Faith, Hope, Love by We Are Messengers. So I'm talking tonight about some ways to recharge while you're getting your work done and living here on campus. And one way that really recharges me is by celebrating something. And we have a celebration coming up soon. Our homecoming celebration here at Cedarville is coming up, so you can get involved in that. It's just a month away, and it's a special time for alumni to return, and we want you, the students, to be part of the celebration too. 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Also, Spirit Week is coming soon, and there's different themed dress-up days, so you can check that out and coordinate with your friends in dorm and come up with something fun. I hope to see you at all the fun homecoming events, and I hope that you have fun as you listen to this next song. Here's The Prodigal by Josiah Queen.

That was Made for More by Josh Baldwin on Resound Radio, your music, your faith. This is Ella, and as schoolwork is picking up, sometimes it's really nice to just go find a new place to study. And one of my favorite things to do when I need a change of scenery is to go to coffee shops. And we have some really good ones in downtown Cedarville. We have Beans and Cream, and we also have Orion, and they both have some great options on their menus, whatever you like to drink. And last weekend, my friend and I went to Beans and Cream, and we just stay there for hours, studying, locking in, getting stuff done. And if you love coffee, or if you need a change of scenery, grab some friends, go to one of the coffee shops, and get some stuff done together. And I hope that you can enjoy getting some stuff done as you listen to this next song. Here's Upside Down by Switch.

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Resound Radio, building you up. That was Holy Forever by Chris Tomlin. This is Ella, and I was just talking about going to a coffee shop. I went there with a friend last weekend to study, and we got coffee. And my favorite thing to get at Beans and Cream, which is where we went, is their BNC Mocha. And it's basically like drinking caffeinated caramel ice cream, which is great for my sweet tooth. But the funny thing is, I didn't always like coffee. I used to hate coffee before my grandma taught me how to like it. But I used to love getting smoothies and refreshers and hot chocolate. So my question of the day for you is, if you go to a coffee shop, what are you getting? What's your favorite thing? What will make your day? And whatever it is, I hope that you can enjoy it sometime in the near future, or even right now, while you study. Coming up next, we've got another great song to brighten up your evening. Here's I Know Somebody by Holly Brand.

This is Ella, and you're listening to Resound Radio, your music, your faith. And that was That's My King by CeCe Winans. So I was just talking about going to get coffee with a friend, and that was a really fun experience. It's always nice to get off campus and get something special to recharge yourself. And another place where you can get coffee, actually, that I just discovered is Buc-ee's. And I've never been to Buc-ee's before. My first time going to Buc-ee's was last weekend, and I've seen it before. While driving south on vacations with my family, I've seen huge billboards, and I've always wondered, what's all the hype about? So apparently there's a Buc-ee's in Huber Heights, which I had no idea about, but after church, a friend and I went there, and I was amazed because I thought it was just a plain old gas station, but it turns out it's a full-blown grocery store with brisket sandwiches and coffee and t-shirts and random trinkets. You could spend hours looking around in there. So if you're looking for a fun place to explore, definitely try going to Buc-ee's with some friends because you won't regret it. Coming up next, we've got another great song to brighten up your evening. Here's Devoted by Kodoku.

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This is Ella, and I'm so excited to be with you this next hour. We're going to be talking about enjoying the great outdoors. So in the meantime, sit back, relax, and enjoy our next song. Here's A Fresh Hallelujah by The Heritage.

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We're a family. 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And yes, there will be free Red Bull. Want to learn more? 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

That was Can't Lose by Jordan Feliz on Resound Radio, building you up. This is Ella, and if you're looking for a fun way to enjoy the great outdoors, then Cedarville's intramural sports might be just for you. 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And I hope that you can come and sign up, maybe with a few friends, and enjoy the great outdoors, get some physical activity, and just feel better about things. Coming up next is another song to help you feel better about things. Here's One Day by VOUS Worship.

That was Finished by Caleb and John on Resound Radio, your music, your faith. This is Ella, and tonight I'm talking about enjoying the great outdoors. And one fun thing that I got to do to enjoy the great outdoors last weekend was going to an event for the digital media major. We had a cookout in the Cedarville Community Park, and I went with some friends, and I had a really great time. We just talked for a while. We ate burgers. A lot of people from Resound Radio were there, actually, and it was also a crazy time because we had a thunderstorm blow in the middle of the cookout. So it started pouring very hard and we all had to huddle under the gazebo to stay dry. And we didn't even stay dry because the rain was still hitting us, but we still had fun. We got to appreciate the rain and how cool it was. But my encouragement to you is to go to campus events. Even if it rains, it's good to get out and good to have fun with friends. And I hope that you can enjoy the great outdoors as you listen to this next song. Here's Love God, Love People by Danny Gokey.

Resound Radio, building you up. That was Praise by Elevation Worship. This is Ella, and I've been talking about the joys of being outside, and going outside just helps my mental health so much. Sitting in the sun, doing homework. I love bringing homework outside and just being able to get it done out there. And I have a fun life hack for you. So when I was a junior, a sophomore, I used to bring a quilt outside and sit on that to study, and it was nice, but sometimes it was kind of hard to type on my computer laying down. But this year, I had a better idea. I brought a little lawn chair from my house, and it fits under my bed because I have my bed on risers. But whenever I want to study outside, I just whip out the lawn chair, I set it up outside, and I sit and get my work done. And the fresh air really helps me focus, and I always feel a lot better when I'm done. And if you love the great outdoors, definitely give it a try. Coming up next, we've got another great song for you. Here's Heaven on My Mind by Toby Mac. I got

it's good to be back. Chapel, the lake, friends, exams. Okay, maybe not everything. Welcome back, Jackets, from Resound Radio.

That was Homesick for Heaven by Phil Wickham on Resound Radio, your music, your faith. This is Ella, and I've been talking about studying outside, and for me, it really helps me focus, and it feels great. And have you ever noticed that going outside just makes you feel better? And if you think about it, it really makes sense, because when God created the world, he put Adam in even a garden, not a mansion, not a castle, not a city, a garden. And I think that human beings were meant to be outdoors. We were meant to be in the fresh air and enjoy creation. And we live in a sinful world, so it's not perfect now. Sometimes the outdoors will try to hurt us, like when there's a thunderstorm or a blizzard. But when it's nice out, we can go outside and just feel better about life. So my encouragement to you is to go outside and enjoy it as much as you can. And I hope that you can even do that right now as you listen to this next song. Here's Let It Be a Hallelujah by Lauren Daigle.

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1: I've heard a lot of Christians sometimes talk about their Christian life, and maybe some of you are in this boat as well, where you say, well, things were really going well, and then this happened. Things were really going along nicely, and then suddenly I had this circumstance or that circumstance, or I made this decision, and now I just feel like I'm on this detour. Now I feel like I'm not in the middle of God's plan. And I'm here to tell you, listen, anything that has happened, God is using it and will use it for His glory. Everything. What's important is if you're walking with Him right now. There's nothing you can do, or there's nothing that can be done to you that can get you out of God's sovereign hand and plan. He's still sovereign over your lives.
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1: Women's golf came in 11th place at the UND Invitational this past week. Chloe Gibson shot the best score of her career and was plus 19 after 54 holes. Women's soccer tied with Finley 0-0 to open GMAC play. They went on to defeat Ohio Dominican 2-0 on Saturday for goalkeeper Anna Taylor's fourth consecutive shutout. Ella Webb and Becca Schollenberg each scored in the matchup. Men's soccer picked up their first win of the season at home on Thursday. They beat Ohio Dominican 2-0, backed by goals from Asa Haley and Landon Nates. They carried that momentum to Saturday versus Ashland, winning 4-1.

0: but Northwood on Saturday in just 3 sets, and junior libero Olivia Rutt achieved 1,000 career digs. Looking ahead, men's and women's golf will compete in Michigan, cross country opens up their season hosting the All Ohio Classic, and volleyball and soccer will host a couple of matches at home.
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